Hell, hell, hell has its roars. Hell, hell, effects in the cause. Curtain falls, but hold your applause. Squirm, squirm, for now down here come the

hard you have fought. 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True souls that couldn't be bought, doomed, detected, and caught.

ordeal. It's over. The final act, your doom. No more grace. It's over.

0: Нощен хоризонт.
1: Sunday morning, rules have been bent. You were out all night, I know.